uit net vir jou. Bok Radio. Bunsiewe.za. I've been trying to get a truth to fix color mind. And, sometimes your nightmare turns into your dreams.

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Me and her, the wind is down. 35's rolling on the ground, loving every minute.

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1: 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Jolandi, H. Stem.

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0: work and stuff. 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
1: Dus 13 na 2, tyd om in te check hier op Bokradio. Hoe was jou naweek? Hoe is jou maandag tot dusver? 074-2009-89. Kom ons hoor wat het sy vandag vir ons executive producer Penny. What you got?
2: Hi Sugar Boo, I hope y'all had a lovely weekend. And what a weekend it was. Well done to the Springboks and the Junior Springboks. And Spain, what can we say? Well done. Okay, here is today's Linker Lob Crupper. I want to know who is the band. We don't need an invitation to enter your home, we're already inside. Which band are we? Again, we don't need an invitation to enter your home, we're already inside. Which band are we? Check in, okay?
1: Nice one, Penny. Who is the band? We don't need an invitation to enter your home. We're already inside. Wie is die groep? 074-2009-89. Hartelijk goeiemiddag. Jy is by die Triple H Show wat met trots aan jou gebring is deur Cherry Tygervallei, gedryf deur die Halfway Groep. Ek is Heinrich.

Somewhere along the way, U.S. troops began creating their own version of plank, the silent wooden side stick from Ed and Eddie. Using scrap wood found around these bases, they painted on this iconic smile, dressed him in a miniature military uniform, and even gave him his rank insignia. Some units took the joke so far that plank was promoted to the first sergeant. Photos of these homemade mascots have circulated for years among veterans, appearing in unit pages, Reddit threads, and military meme accounts. For many deployed in Iraq and Afghanistan, plank became more than a funny prop. During long, exhausting deployments, the wooden battle buddy, who never complained, never missed formation, and sometimes outranked everyone else, brought plenty of laughs and boosted morale. Many veterans say plank eventually became a tradition, passed from one rotation to the next, serving as a light-hearted symbol of camaraderie in some of these toughest environments. Well, heartbreak turned into chaos in Buenos Aires. What began as a gathering for Argentina fans near Buenos Aires' iconic obelisk after the team's 1-0 World Cup final defeat to Spain escalated into violent clashes, with some supporters throwing stones and bottles at police. Authorities responded by shutting down major roads as officers worked to disperse the crowds. While thousands of fans peacefully applauded the team despite the loss, a smaller group sparked the unrest. Police used crowd control measures to restore order, with reports of arrests and injuries during these clashes.

0: Bruno Mars, The Lazy Song. 15 minute oor is 7. 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My naam is Brent, die aanskof, en ek kuier saam met jou tot en met so 10 voor 'n 10. Op 'n maandag Kaapstad regering en vanaand gesels ek met raadsheer Francine Hyam, Councillor Francine Hyam, the Mayoral Committee Member for Community Service and Health. Good evening, Councillor, how are you?
1: Goeie naand, Brent. Good evening. It's doing very well, thank you, and it's lovely to be with you again to talk about and a very important issue tonight.
0: Yes, indeed. I fully agree with you. I think last month, the month of June, it was, of course, the month of youth, and we focused on them. But it is a never-ending story, Councillor, because there's so many challenges when it comes to young people. Baie uitdagings wat hulle het elke dag. En ek dink vanaand se onderwerp is 'n groot ene. Drugs, middelmisbruik is, ons weet, is 'n pynlike werklikheid in baie gemeenskappe in Kaapstad. En ons kop sommer weg, raadsheer, wanneer 'n persoon of gesin gereed is om hulp te vra, wat bied die stad werklik deur middel van die Matrix program aan?
1: Yes, Brent. So our Matrix program is a free outpatient substance abuse support program that is available to residents across the city. And it's something that, you know, in my role, I often engage with residents who are dealing with these sorts of challenges at home. Yeah. And many residents don't actually know that the city offers this service to support them. So we know, you know, that substance abuse affects not only the individual, but also affects their immediate families, their extended families, the communities around them. And so our role as the city is to try and help those people access further support to deal with those issues. Yeah. And our city health department actually runs 8 evidence-based matrix outpatient treatment sites across the city of Cape Town. So if you go to any of our city health clinics and you ask for help with substances, they will then direct you to one of these 8 sites across the city. And these facilities are based in communities, they link to our clinics, and are specifically designed to help people access treatment without having to leave their whole life behind.
0: Yeah.
1: So there are individual counseling sessions, group sessions, family sessions, and then of course we do weekly drug tests and provide support groups for those who need help. And I think what's important as well, it's not just a once-off conversation. Recovery takes a lot of time, commitment, and ongoing support.
0: Yeah.
1: And in some of the recent weeks, I've actually been visiting some of our Matrix sites and engaging with the clients who are using them. And some have been on the program for a couple of weeks, and some have actually just stayed on. They've finished the course of the program, but because they're you know, they appreciate the support of the counseling sessions and the wonderful staff that we have, our city officials who work at these facilities, they just kept coming back. And you know, I think that just speaks to the nature of the program and how that support doesn't, we know that it doesn't necessarily end just because you know, you haven't been using substances for a while. So our message at the moment is, you know, there is hope, people do recover, families can rebuild, but the first step is always asking for help. So anyone who needs assistance, you can go to one of our city health clinics, and we also have a call center number where you can then phone. It's a 24/7 toll-free alcohol and drug helpline where people can get some help as well. So can I give you that number?
0: Fantastic, thanks Francine. En dan, natuurlijk nummer 2, ons hoor dikwels dat jong mense raadsheer vroeger met dwelms experimenteer. Wat ondersteuning is beskikbaar vir tieners en hoe belangrik is die gesin in daardie proses?
1: Yes, you know, it's so difficult. We are really seeing lots of younger adolescents who are challenging or finding experiencing substance abuse challenges. And, you know, that comes a lot through peer pressure, through the trauma perhaps that they've experienced or difficult home environments. And so we know that early intervention really helps. And the earlier we reach those young people, the better chances they have of changing the direction of their lives. So we are extending our Matrix program to include adolescent support at both our Tafelzig and Parkwood Matrix sites. So this includes a brief intervention program for 12 to 17-year-olds who are showing early signs of alcohol or substance or drug use problems. And the program then works with the teenagers, but it also brings in their family members, parents or caregivers because we know that they are quite important to providing that support for young people in need of help.
0: Fantastic. And then, of course, counselor, behandeling is belangrik, maar voorkoming maak ook saak. Wat doen die stad om kinders en gesinne te help voordat dwelm misbruik 'n krisis word?
1: It's such an important question as well, Brent, because we know that prevention is absolutely critical. So it's not just about dealing with the challenges of substance abuse and addiction, but really about making sure that we're strengthening families in communities in a way that it really helps children and teenagers build confidence, yeah. make better decisions, resist risky behavior, and also know where they can go to for help well in advance. So our Community Arts and Culture Development Department run programs like Essentially Me or Driving My Future and Strengthening Families, which focuses on positive decision-making, building self-esteem, encouraging sort of healthy communication between family members, and supporting those stronger parent-child relationships. And I think what's so important about this is that it helps communication at home and makes young people feel better supported. So they know that they, you know, don't have to turn to substances in yeah. order to, you know, deal with maybe some of the difficult feelings and emotions that they're experiencing. And really, it's about providing them with practical tools, having conversations, providing them with family support, and helping them understand that there are better choices.
0: Yeah. Counselor, I think we're running out of time here. I've got, I'm going to squeeze in one more question. Nog een methode is jeug afleidingsprogramme, vooral belangrijk gedurende die schoolvakantie, wat hier die week natuurlijk tot het einde komt. Wat heeft die stad aangebied om jong mensen actief in weg van risico te houden?
1: Yes, Brent. So I think everyone is going back to school tomorrow or yeah. Wednesday. And so over the last couple of weeks, we've been running our school holiday programs across a number of our city facilities. So whether it's the Recreation and Parks Department offering winter holiday recreation programs or our libraries offering coding, chess, reading programs, digital literacy, board games. There has been so much on offer to yeah. our young school children over the last holiday, and they are now coming to an end. And as schools reopen, I just want to thank our staff and our city officials who kept these programs going and helped keep young children, you know, off the streets, out of trouble, and yeah. in fantastic programs that actually encourage learning, play, and just having fun.
0: Fantastic. Councillor Francine, thank you so much for your time tonight, and have a fantastic week.
1: Thanks, friends. Same to you. Have a lovely evening.
0: Councillor Francine, hi, I'm net hier op Bok Radio, Bok TV. Ons gaan voortoe met nog lekker muziek. Lekker goeie naam.

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